responder detail E0, number 69, Red West, your township, 59, male. Difficulty breathing, left, 290 QRS, North EMS, 2030.

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Engine companies 217, 174, trucks 262. North Fire 3 response, 2128.

0: County 262, what's on it, what I'm saying?
1: 262 and 10. County 217, Chief, to the scene.

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1: That's copy.
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1: Great.
0: Connie, you can place everyone not on scene, non-emergency.
1: Units alerted, 1119, Saxonburg Boulevard, Internet Township. Non-emergent response, 2141.
0: Yeah, 174, you can just hold your manpower now. We're checking the house.
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1: Saxonburg Command 174 is going to divert to an accident on Fox Chapel Road.
2: Connie, you release 174 from this.
0: Yeah, I come to check.

0: County 174 Division is responding to the accident on Apple Road.
1: Received. I'm sounding for a single vehicle into the woods. The driver is reported to be in talks walking down the street. So if you're coming up that way, just be cautious.
0: As received, Connie.

0: County, Saxonburg, man.
1: Ken.
0: Could be from fume. A lawnmower on the front porch. You can put all units back in. Command terminated.
1: Copy. Command terminated. Units clear. 21 first, sir.

0: County, Dorsonville Command. Yeah. We have one car in the woods, and the driver is still walking the streets. Indiana PD is searching for him right now. All that we'll need here is a tow truck.
1: You're going to start.

Hotel, E0, Shamrock Apartments, 58, number 3358, Tom Allen, that's all these.

0: Naval Command.
1: Good.
0: We were just notified that EMS needs to return to this scene. Just left about 3 minutes ago. Could you please contact them and have them return?
1: Richard.
0: Thank you.

Bar, Detail 1, 217 Goldsmith, Ross Township, 60-year-old male, 247 KRS, North EMS, 22.

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0: 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Shannon Township.
1: 71. 172. 174, 328. I do it

0: 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Nova T Bending, 1653 East Sutter Road, Shaler Township. 261-174-329-262, truck north, fire 3 second activation, 0044. 261 engine, I copy and read.
1: 261 Tucson, seen nothing shown from the exterior of command.
0: 261 Chief on scene, nothing evident. With command.

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1: Catch.
0: Do you have any contact for a key holder or anything?

0: It looks like we have a call pending right now with a key holder calling in. They're stating the alarm was placed on test. We're trying to figure out exactly what's going on now.
1: Copy.
0: Gracie, 261 Chief, County, the key holder stating they've been having issues with the alarm, so they've been placed on test.
1: Copy. You can have all units responding, non-emergency.
0: Units alert for the fire alarm trailer township, non-emergent response for 261 Chief.
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1: 261 Chief.
0: You're short one engine, one truck.
1: That's okay. You can hold it to vehicles on road and on scene.

0: County 261, Chief.
1: Yeah, Chief.
0: Is there any ETA in the cold, key holder?
1: There is none provided. They didn't even specifically state if they were responding. They were just advising that they put the alarm on test earlier today. I can try the alarm company back if you need an answer.
0: So are you getting the alarm on a test? I'm sorry, are you getting the alarm on a trouble, or,
1: No, it just came in as a general zone 8. The key holder advised that he put the alarm on test earlier today because he was having issues with it.
0: All right, there's nothing here. We're going to clear, I guess, if it goes off again, you just call us.

0: Commie 261, Chief.
1: Yes.
0: Oh, you're just back in returning.

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0: 1-2 Captain, 1-2 Lieutenant, I'm on scene now, I'll get you an update in a second.
1: Copy that.

0: One or two, Jeff, and one or two at a time.
1: Good.
0: Yeah, when you guys get here, we're probably going to need two or three. She probably weighs about 300-400 pounds. That's not going to be a far lift. It's just heavy.
1: Copy that.

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1: One and two, lieutenant on scene.
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detail. 450 Rochester, Ross Township, 74 female, LBP 248 QRS alerted, DMS response at 603.

a two-vehicle crash on 93. It'll be 28 southbound Foster Chapel exit, Harrah Township. 111 alerted. Fire 3 response success.

be a southbound area of Falk exit, Harris Township. Station 111.

0: 7 injuries. 28 southbound. Police are stating, looks like it's just prior to exit 8. The Heritage of Stage 1 and 2 out of the assignment. R3 response 615.
1: Well, 11 rescue engine number 3.

0: Kevin, just be advised. It looks like Harris PD's on scene. It looks like it's just going to be prior to exit 8 southbound, like near South Oak Hill.
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0: You take the blocking position behind Park EMS, please.
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0: No, behind Park EMS. 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
0: Three vehicles involved. One with heavy front end damage. One vehicle left. Some minor containment.
1: Horatius, 626.

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You guys need the blow-off ramp closed?

0: mean, we're up from it a little bit. I think vehicles can still get on 28 from up there, so you can probably come up.
1: Ah. 10-4.

medical crash, possible entrapment, reported one person unresponsive. The 28th on their RIDC exit at our time. 217, 11, 157, 1 and 2 alerted, respond, fire up 3, 637. Tracy 111 engine at

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1: Do you know if it's off on prior to 10 or after?
0: The original one we got at the exit, the second one coming a little south of that southbound. It's got a Sonata, black Sonata, and I'm not sure what the other type of car.

0: 911 engine 1, we're from 10 to 9 clear, going to be before 10.
1: County 217, engine 1 with 4, 643.
2: County Rescue 102, begin, we're going to be in the northbound lane.
1: Okay. Rescue 102. Out. It's going to be northbound. Is it northbound near RIDC or Pryor?
2: It's not Pryor, bro. We're just in the northbound lanes. I'll give you an update.
1: Racing.
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17 to 28 command. Where are you on us at? Pulling right behind the last 111 SCP there. Scratch that. Come around to northbound lanes and block the acceleration lane. Copy.

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0: Never mind, I see you. County 157, Rush, you'll be getting out.
1: 652. One 157, bring your cutters over to the car.
0: I got it.
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0: Being notified, PennDOT, to come to this location. We're going to need them to release the tension on both guide wire cables on the side of the road so we can get the car up.

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1: Yeah, I don't think the hammer idea is going to work.

0: 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I'm transferring command to 217, Chief.
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1: Got you.
0: Yeah, we're going to hold this to 217. All other units will be released. They'll call back when ready.

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Everybody will be clear.

0: 13, 111 assisted.
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0: Hey, Pendo is down in our accident, they're on their way up.
1: Yep, County, 217, Chief Pendot's on scene, RDC accident.
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0: No reason for activation. 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
1: Very easy.

New York Command, 180, Engine 2. Command, guys. We've got one with that report. You just want me to hold on stage? Affirmative. Copy. 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

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Nothing was found. 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

0: County 217 Chief. All units are clear and from 28 turned over to State Police.
1: 806.

in a scene of a crash. 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

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Northbound's completely blocked. 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Copy that.

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2: 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Nothing shown on 3 sides. Evacuation in progress. We'll investigate.
1: 149 engine on scene, nothing shown from my 3 sides, evacuation in progress, investigating, 1041.

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1: Good.
0: Yeah, if you guys want to come in the second entrance here, they got the parking lot blocked off on the subway side.

0: truck. He can do anything behind the engine there.
1: Yeah, you want to tell the ambulance to get out of the way? 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

0: come up behind your truck. 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
1: Copy. 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
0: Okay, we have audio and visual alarms activated. Employees are reporting they're not sure why the alarm's going off. 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
1: 1045.
0: Man, 191, you descend your crew. Just stage a truck behind approach.
2: Command.
0: Yeah.
2: Panel shows men's room smoke alarm from the back and check it. Probably someone was smoking in there. You can probably hold it too. I saw 103.
0: Alright, can you step to the front door for a second?

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1: Bravo Street Command. Bravo Street Command, go.
0: The alarm was set off due to somebody smoking in the restroom. We're going to attempt to try to silence or set the alarm here. No one on site says they have the code. You can hold this to 149.102.260. You can return the balance.
1: Receive. 1048.
0: One and two, two, two. You guys are good over there. You can go back as well.
2: That's Coffee County. One and two, two is back.

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501 Thompson Run Red Ross Township. It's for a 61 male chest pains. A 247 QRS alerted North EMS response 1114.

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Beat Springdale High 504 Pittsburgh Street. The outside for 39 feet, chest pains. 273 QRS alerted. EMS response load 17.

11150, Buck Boulevard, Pine Township, male in his 60s. He's having a stroke behind the wheel of a vehicle. KQRS, let's respond, North EMS, 11.

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1: Yeah.
0: 2149 stated you left in a piece of equipment on scene. 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

residential fire alarm active. It's going to be a second floor smoke detector. 23 Whispering Creek Drive in Hampton Township. Station 329 alerted. North fire upstairs response 1210.

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along with squad 217547 QRS. E0602 Park Place in Ross for a 3-year-old male with leg pain, bleeding from a wound, patient normal breathing, 1547.

Police on scene, requesting fire preparedness. It's going to be a low-hanging wire. Pine Village, Veterinarian, 120 Elm Road in Pine Township. 228, respond fire 2 at 1555.

2 28 squad 1, same

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responders detail, E1-4787 Bayfield Road, 65-year-old female with chest pain, arrest on North Carolina.

strong odor of gas in the basement of a residence. 3429 East Deck Drive, Deer. 292-88 and 329, Fire 2, 1630.

motorcycle accident, unknown injury, in the intersection in the area of Northgate Drive, Warrendale, Bakerstown Road, and Marshall. Station 185, along with Butler, 21, respond North Fire 2, 6.

0: 90 Captain 2. I'll be on location on East Stat. Evacuation progress at this time. I'll have the command.
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0: County 185 Chief, I want to say 100 vehicles, T-bound south. Everybody appears to be out. I'll be checking on injuries.
1: County Squad 21, route crew 2.
2: My chiefs, copy. 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
3: 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I don't know if you need anything from here.
0: Yeah, I'm going to need some vehicles. Do some containment and cleanup.
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0: Can you pull gas to this location, please?

0: did Peoples give you any kind of ETA?
1: Negative on the ETA.
0: That's copy. We did get readings of 1.1, 1.2 in the basement, not around any of the gas appliances. Ventilation now. We've got the gas shut off at the meter, and we're just with them.
1: Copy the readings. Ventilation in progress and gas shut off at the meter.

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1: Good.
0: Cars are on all call units, you're back in.
1: There's two vehicles on the hook.

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We are being read by command. 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
1: County control.

0: County 216. 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
0: Do you need me a truck, or are you okay?
1: Yeah, I'm going to look around now. It's coming up as an
0: That's received.
1: Yeah, Ray, if you have a crew, go ahead and bring it down.
0: I'm here by myself.

for a two-vehicle accident near Westway Shoes and Repair, 6200 Cock Boulevard and Ross for two-vehicle accident, 247 engine and Ross Fire, respond North Fire 3, 1732.

0: 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Are you going to use EMS over there?
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0: Receive.
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Bonner Detail E4, Fremont Square, D South Fremont Ave, Unit 306, Bellevue, for an 80-year-old male, full arm, fell, no injuries, respond West, 108 QRS, respond West CNS, 1741.

Bioarm, point of activation, zone 01 hallway, 475 top lane, Box Chapel, 187, respond North Fire 3, 17.

first responder detail, Union 8 apartment, 511 Central Avenue, apartment A, Alpha, specifically. 66-year-old male, unable to get up. 58 QRS, respond on West EMS, 1746.

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0: County 157 assistant. I'm at the gate here. Is there a code to get in?
1: Police are attempting to call them back currently to get a code.
0: Alright, copy that. I'm sitting at the bottom of the hill here. I can't get up there.
1: Police are coming to open the gate. Let you in.

0: County, East.
1: Go ahead.
0: Okay, scene's been turned over. Gas. They did find some small leaks that they're working on. All units are going to be cleared. It's terminated.
1: Copy. People's gas has the scene. All units back in. 1751.

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0: We found the bad detector. We're going to put the system on test for today until they get it this afternoon.
1: That's received 1755.

0: County 157 units are going back in. This is for RPD.
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1: Go ahead.
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0: 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DJ 254 clear. Road's reopened.
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EMS on scene, reporting there in the backyard seems to be a pine tree. 4,000 of Ridgemont Drive in Richland, 2 respond North Fire 2 at 18.

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0: The house is going to be on the Ridgemont Drive and Vista View Drive. Looks like they cut two pine trees, tossed them all in a pile next to some other trees and brush, and then just lit it. Looks like they were trying to extinguish it because they see me out trying to figure out what they were doing.
1: Time 4, I'll be on scene in a minute.

0: 41 assistant from Captain. 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
1: Just roll the engines first. 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
2: 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I'll hold 10-2.

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0: 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Fire 2, 18.
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0: はい、じゃあ、これます。Fires up. I'll be clearing Ridgeway to the Methodist Church.
1: That fire extinguisher.

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0: Command from Captain. Good. 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
1: Purple 8 is the same issue earlier. There's a key holder responding. Clearing.
0: That's received. We'll be there shortly.
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Respond to North Fire.

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